the age of miracles. A pocket size, folding, electronically controlled, motor-driven, single-lens reflex camera that quite simply does the impossible. Come a bit closer. Focus. Frame. Touch the electric button.

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I write you now just to see if you're better. New York is cold, but I like where I'm living. There's music on Clinton Street.